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You're absolutely right.

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And God, I know I'm one. 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

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I said, I want to know you.

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mysterious scribblings? 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Money gets back. I'm all right, Jack. 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Absolute rubbish, laddie. Get on with your work. 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

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We call them the good old days after they're gone. Maybe the trick is learning to call today good while it's still here.

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Sometimes they're just normal days. With everybody still here.

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Take the picture. Make the call. Sit a little longer.

The strange thing about getting older ain't the wrinkles. It's how quiet your heart becomes.